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When it's last call and they kick us out the door. 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
5: A largely sunny morning, but northwest Scotland, Northern Ireland and some western coasts will be cloudy with patchy drizzle. Another very warm day for most, though, with a high of 28 degrees Celsius.
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5: The Attorney General is to review the case of three teenagers who raped two girls amid criticism their sentences were too lenient. The trio walked free from court and were not given custodial sentences, but were handed youth rehabilitation orders despite having 11 rape convictions between them. The World Health Organization say the current Ebola outbreak is spreading rapidly and poses a very high risk. Dr. Maria van Kerkhove insists agencies from around the world are doing all they can.
6: We will work together and we will get this under control, because that solidarity isn't just about action, it's about bringing the resources, brain power, human power, energy, collective focus and financing to actually deal with this.
5: It's been a big day for football. Pep Guardiola's confirmed he'll be leaving Manchester City on Sunday. Michael Carrick is to be Manchester United's manager on a permanent basis. And Thomas Tuchel's announced this summer's World Cup squad. And temperatures are set to increase over the bank holiday weekend. That's the latest from Radio News Hub. I'm David Hall.
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1: 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I'm yours. 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I'd move the earth to lose a fight just to see a smile. 'Cause you got no flaws.

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0: Weather.
1: A largely sunny morning, but northwest Scotland, Northern Ireland and some western coasts will be cloudy with patchy drizzle. Another very warm day for most, though, with a high of 28 degrees Celsius.
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1: The sentencing of three teenage boys who raped two girls in separate attacks is to be reviewed by the government. It comes amid criticism their sentences were too lenient. The boys, two aged 15 and one aged 14, were given youth rehabilitation orders instead of custodial sentences.

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3: 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We need to get Martin Lewis on this. 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
4: A largely sunny morning, but northwest Scotland, Northern Ireland and some western coasts will be cloudy with patchy drizzle. Another very warm day for most, though, with a high of 28 degrees Celsius.
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4: The sentencing of three teenage boys who raped two girls in separate attacks is to be reviewed by the government. It comes amid criticism their sentences were too lenient. The boys, two aged 15 and one aged 14, were given youth rehabilitation orders instead of custodial sentences, despite having 11 rape convictions between them. Health officials say the Ebola outbreak is spreading rapidly and poses a very high risk. There are almost 177 suspected deaths. Dr. Abderrahman Mahmoud from the World Health Organization says the situation is serious.
5: If we implement all the containment activity, the contact tracing, the building the trust with the community, we will be able to reduce the risk.
4: Thomas Tuchel's announced his squad for the World Cup. Some big names, Cole Palmer, Phil Foden and Harry Maguire are out, but Harry Kane, Jordan Pickford and Declan Rice are in. And the UK has experienced the hottest day of the year so far. That's the latest from Radio News Hub. I'm David Hall.
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Oh my, oh my love, I take one look at you, you're taking me out.

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1: What makes Chris Tarrant more appealing than Jeremy Clarkson?
2: I mean, that's like choosing to have you between having your arm chopped off and your leg chopped off, isn't it? Neither's that appealing.
1: Well, you'd say that, but if you wanted to be on the show Who Wants to Be a Millionaire?
2: Yes.
1: Right, thanks to inflation, that 1 million top prize now basically is worth half of what it was when it launched back in 1998.
2: Oh,
1: I think okay. We need to get Martin Lewis on this. There is... Come on, Martin, you need to go and sort this one out for us.

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3: Some light rain in the northwest and low cloud in the southwest. Otherwise, very warm for many, especially in the southeast. A high of 29 degrees Celsius.
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3: It's said to be a hot weekend across the UK, with temperatures expected to be hotter than the Seychelles in some areas, as amber and yellow heat health alerts active across the country. Over two-thirds of us will be hitting the roads at some point. Gareth Jones on the AA says it's important to be prepared before setting off.
4: We all know that the fuel prices are sky high at the moment, so if you can save a bit by coming off the motorway and the main routes and just taking a little bit of a diversion, you may find that petrol is a little bit cheaper on these wider roads rather than on the main road.
3: Campaigning will continue in Makerfield this weekend before the by-election next month. Greater Manchester Mayor Andy Burnham, who's tipped as a challenger for the Prime Minister job, launched his campaign yesterday. Candidates from the Conservatives, Lib Dems, Reform UK, Restore Britain and the monster-raving Looney Party will also run. And Middlesbrough will face Hull City in the Championship playoff final after Southampton admitted to spying on their opponents in training. For Radio News Hub, I'm Lucy Gorman-Lee.
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0: Yeah, hello, morning. We're playing some of our favourite bits again that we've had during the week this morning. And we've got an absolute banger on the way from JLS.
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0: Monday then with Mark and Phil on B Radio, and it appears the BBC's comedy department has been on energy drinks over the last couple of weeks because it's renewed half of their lineup. Now, Amanda Land, who got a load of BAFTAs.
1: Oh, yeah.
0: Right. Is officially coming back for a third season.
1: Love it.
0: After winning some big awards, and good job on them. Black Ops is getting its third run too. That stars some undercover police officers.
1: I haven't seen that. Yeah, it makes you want to have a watch, doesn't it?
0: Yeah, yeah, going to catch up on that now if it's back for a third one. And they've also announced a load of new shows like Am I Being Unreasonable?
1: That sounds like a show for you, doesn't it?
0: I think me and you should be on that. Also, Things You Should Have Done, such Brave Girls, Mammoth and Two Doors Down be returning as well.
1: Oh, there's your autumn lineup sorted.
0: Nice.

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1: And weather for Berkshire today will be sunny.
0: Yeah, 27 today, 30 tomorrow, and up to 32 degrees on Monday, Tuesday of next week. We've got Dua Lipa to play for you this morning. Tyler was Zara Larsson. She did it again after the showbiz.
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4: Drake has secured his seventh number one record and has become the first artist to debut three studio albums inside the top 10 simultaneously. The Canadian released a trio of albums all at once last Friday, which have all shot to the top of the charts. The new Strictly Come Dancing presenters were all smiles during their first public outing as a trio. Emma Willis, Josh Widdicombe and Johannes Radebe visited the Chelsea Flower Show in their first appearance together since being announced as the new faces of Strictly earlier this week. Music star Phil Collins has said that he cannot see himself performing live again. The former Genesis frontman has suffered from numerous health complications, including five operations on his knee, back and arm injuries caused by years of drumming. He last took to the stage in 2022. And Stranger Things star Charlie Heaton has been pictured for the first time in the new Peaky Blinders spin-off series. The 32-year-old plays Charles Shelby in the new show, which follows the Shelby family in the 1950s as they navigate the aftermath of the Second World War.
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1: Now, here's a worrying survey. Oh, hello, and morning, by the way. It's Mark and Phil here. Yeah, a survey says a third of us, Phil, are still sleeping with a soft toy every night.
2: Come on. Really?
1: A third of us.
2: A third?
1: Yes.
2: Are you sleeping with a soft toy?
1: No.
2: Well, if you're not and I'm not... It must be Gavin.
1: 17% confess they still have a cuddly teddy when they're upset. And incredibly depressing, almost 1 in 10 say they'd rather share a bed with their teddy than their own partner. Well, in fairness.
2: Oh, my goodness.
1: The study found that almost half of us have held onto our teddies and dolls, whether they are at a house or in a parent's home. Have you got?
2: I've got an old teddy from when I was a kid in a cupboard somewhere.
1: Right.
2: But it's certainly not, you know, lying on my pillow every night.
1: The other half.
2: Yeah.
1: Has still got her teddy bear from when she was a kid.
2: Aww.
1: And it sits on the chair in the bedroom. You know, not the chair that you sit on, it's the chair you throw your clothes on.
2: Oh, yeah, that you... It's going to be there for decorative purposes and just becomes your extra floor drobe. Yes.
1: Exactly, you just throw your stuff on it. But sitting on said chair... Is this bear that, I mean, granted, pretty ropey looking.
2: giving you the eye every night, right?
1: Yeah, it's only got the one, so yeah, you're right.

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2: Some light rain in the northwest and low cloud in the southwest. Otherwise, very warm for many, especially in the southeast. A high of 29 degrees Celsius.
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2: It's said to be a hot weekend across the UK, with temperatures expected to be hotter than the Seychelles in some areas, as amber and yellow heat health alerts active across the country. Over two-thirds of us will be hitting the roads at some point. Gareth Jones on the AA says it's important to be prepared before setting off.
3: We all know that the fuel prices are sky high at the moment, so if you can save a bit by coming off the motorway and the main routes and just taking a little bit of a diversion, you may find that petrol is a little bit cheaper on the quieter roads rather than on the main road.
2: Campaigning will continue in Makerfield this weekend before the by-election next month. Greater Manchester Mayor Andy Burnham, who's tipped as a challenger for the Prime Minister job, launched his campaign yesterday. Candidates from the Conservatives, Lib Dems, Reform UK, Restore Britain and the Monster Raiding Loony Party will also run. And Middlesbrough will face Hull City in the Championship playoff final after Southampton admitted to spying on their opponents in training. For Radio News Hub, I'm Lucy Gorman-Lee.
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1: Good news, Phil. I've got good news for you this morning.
2: Go on, then.
1: Apparently, men finally grow up when they're at the age of 43.
2: Oh.
1: Yep. A full 11 years after women mature, apparently.
2: Oh, wow. Right. Yeah, that does not surprise me.
1: A study into the differences in maturity between genders reveals 8 out of 10 women are convinced blokes remain immature well into their 30s and 40s. The research found that we believe signs of male maturity begin to appear after their 40th birthday, with 43 the average age given.
2: Goodness me.
1: Wow.
2: Does this ring true for you?
1: I can't answer that question. That wouldn't be fair.
2: I'm still not sure if you've grown up.
1: I think so. I've not hit my 40s yet. That's all right. Alarmingly, 8 out of 10 women believe that men never stop being childish.
2: Yes.
1: Yes.
2: Yeah.
1: Yeah, with men. Breaking wind, burping, eating fast food, and early hours of playing video games, their biggest bugbears.
2: I mean, you've literally just described my husband every evening.

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0: Hello, morning to you. As it's a bank holiday weekend, some interesting bangers coming your way on Bank Holiday Monday. And Paul Duffield is our guest presenter to wake you up on Bank Holiday Monday. He won a competition just a few weeks back to come and do our little show. So you'll be able to catch him 6 o'clock with a whole bunch of bangers Bank Holiday Monday morning.
2: B Radio. Sport.
3: England boss Thomas Tuchel has paid tribute to Pep Guardiola. The Man City manager will step down after 10 years at the club tomorrow. Tuchel says he's a one-off.
4: He made a big revolution with the way he played at Barcelona, and then he put everything upside down in the German league, and then he comes here and crushes every record, so it's just outstanding.
3: Attention turns to Wembley this afternoon for the Championship playoff. Southampton were kicked out of the competition on Wednesday after spying on their opponents. Hull City's Lewis Coyle says despite the last-minute dramas, they're ready for the challenge.
5: We're all professionals, of course, you know what's going on, and there was always a possibility of a fixture change. So, yeah, the staff have been fantastic with us. The boys have all bought in, and we've played this team twice this season. We're fully prepared, just more excited than anything.
3: Meanwhile, Middlesbrough's head coach Kim Hellberg, who was only told his team would be playing in the final 3 days ago, said it's been a tough week.
6: It's been a crazy time, been a lot of emotions, and I'm very happy to be here.
3: Kickoff's at 3:30.
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2: And if you've ever wondered what the secret to a happy marriage is...
1: I think I've got the answer to that one, Phil. I think I know.
2: Go on.
1: Work all the time so you're nowhere near them.
2: Well, scientists have come up with another very obvious answer.
1: Okay, then.
2: Getting sloshed together.
1: Wow.
2: Whee. Apparently, researchers say women are 4 times more likely to be happy...
1: Right.
2: ...if they have a weekly drink with their partner.
1: Oh, wow.
2: And couples who share a bottle of wine report being more satisfied than those who avoid alcohol completely.
1: Okay, hang on. Whoa. Back up, soldier. Right.
2: Go on.
1: Are you of a couple that would enjoy a bottle of wine on a Friday evening?
2: I mean, literally, you've just described the Browns, yes.
1: Right. Would you describe yourself, therefore, as being happy in your marriage?
2: I think so, yeah.
1: Right, okay then.
2: You're like, where are we going with this?
1: I'm worried now. I think I need to start buying a few bottles because I think I've got some catching up to do.

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5: Some light rain in the northwest and low cloud in the southwest. Otherwise, very warm for many, especially in the southeast. A high of 29 degrees Celsius.
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5: It could be hotter than the Seychelles in the UK today. The Met Office say yesterday was the hottest day of the year so far. It means over two-thirds of us are expected to hit the roads for bank holiday getaways. Gareth Jones from the AA says it's important to be prepared.
6: We recommend people take about 10 minutes just to check over their car, and we use the flower analogy, which is fuel, lights, oil, water, electrics and rubber. So a few quick checks can prevent those avoidable breakdowns, especially when you're carrying extra passengers.
5: The World Health Organization say the Ebola outbreak in the Democratic Republic of Congo is spreading rapidly. The agency's director says the illness poses a very high risk at the national level, but says the risk of spread remains low globally. And Hull City and Middlesbrough will battle it out to be in the Premier League next season. The game's been outshined, though, by Spygate after Southampton were expelled from taking part for spying on their opponent's training session. That's the latest from Radio News Hub. I'm Lucy Gorman-Lee.
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0: Alex Warren, Fever Dream and Noah Kahan, The Great Divide. 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
0: It's the morning show catch up with me and her, Mark and Phil, playing out some of her favourite bits from the week and some great tunes as well, like Pink, in just a moment.
2: In the morning, morning, in the morning, it's a new dawn. 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
0: You're with Mark and Phil this morning, and I think that most of us have been given a nickname, haven't we, in the past?
1: Yes.
0: You've been given a nickname, Phil?
1: Treehead.
0: Treehead? You're going to have to explain that one to me. Treehead?
1: Because when I was a kid, I've got veins on the side of my head, and the other kids used to say that they look like trees.
0: Treehead.
1: Treehead.
0: Right.
1: It's a sort of mild form of bullying, but yeah, let's get over it.
0: What do you think your neighbours might call you?
1: Fantastic Phil.
0: Fantastic Phil, obviously, yeah. Well, people have been revealing the nicknames they give to their neighbours via social media.
1: Amazing.
0: Including Propane Elaine, Torch Tony, Nosy Brian and Thong Man.
1: No.
0: Well, everybody knows about Thong Man, doesn't he? In his garden. He's out there putting his washing up.
1: Yeah.
0: In his thong. The Twitterati apparently are sharing their savage titles and saying, I call mine Pole Dark because once he cut the grass with no shirt on. next door one, there's Propane Elaine. She has a barbecue nearly every night when she comes home.
1: Oh, there you go. What would yours be?
0: What, my neighbour?
1: Yeah.
0: I haven't got a nickname for Wendy. She's lovely.
1: Oh, lovely Wendy.
0: Yeah. Well, you say that sometimes in the early mornings when she's kind of getting up. It's Wendy. But that's all I'm saying.

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0: corker today. 27 degrees across Berkshire. Mark Ronson, Bruno Mars, Uptown Funk on the way for you. And December 10 as well.
1: But first, let's get you updated with the latest celeb gossip.
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3: Drake has secured his seventh number one record and has become the first artist to debut three studio albums inside the top 10 simultaneously. The Canadian released a trio of albums all at once last Friday, which have all shot to the top of the charts. The new Strictly Come Dancing presenters were all smiles during their first public outing as a trio. Emma Willis, Josh Widdicombe and Johannes Radebe visited the Chelsea Flower Show in their first appearance together since being announced as the new faces of Strictly earlier this week. Music star Phil Collins has said that he cannot see himself performing live again. The former Genesis frontman has suffered from numerous health complications, including five operations on his knee, back and arm injuries caused by years of drumming. He last took to the stage in 2022. And Stranger Things star Charlie Heaton has been pictured for the first time in the new Peaky Blinders spin-off series. The 32-year-old plays Charles Shelby in the new show, which follows the Shelby family in the 1950s as they navigate the aftermath of the Second World War.
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1: Here's a question for you, Phil.
2: Yeah.
1: What makes Chris Tarrant more appealing than Jeremy Clarkson? Right?
2: I mean, that's like choosing to have you between having your arm chopped off and your leg chopped off, isn't it? Neither's that appealing.
1: Well, you'd say that, but if you wanted to be on the show Who Wants to Be a Millionaire, and you'd expect to become one.
2: Yes. Right,
1: thanks to inflation, that 1 million top prize now basically is worth half of what it was when it launched back in 1998.
2: Oh.
1: Right. The jackpot has never gone up, even in the 36 seasons of the show.
2: I see.
1: The Bank of England figured that the real value today is really worth about 505,000.
2: I mean, you're still not going to turn it down, are you?
1: Well, probably not. But if they actually kept up with inflation, with everything else, it's not Who Wants to Be a Millionaire anymore. It'll be Who Wants to Be a 2.2 millionaire in real terms.

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4: Weather.
5: Some light rain in the northwest and low cloud in the southwest. Otherwise, very warm for many, especially in the southeast. A high of 29 degrees Celsius.
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5: It's said to be a hot weekend across the UK, with temperatures expected to be warmer than the Seychelles in some areas. Yesterday was the hottest day of the year so far. Well, research shows that over two-thirds of us will be hitting the roads at some point over the bank holiday weekend to enjoy it. Gareth Jones from the AA says it's important to be prepared.
6: Make sure you've got enough petrol or diesel, or if you're driving an EV, make sure you've got enough charge for the journey. We all know that the fuel prices are sky high at the moment, so if you can save a bit by coming off the motorway in the main route and just taking a little bit of a diversion, you may find that petrol is a little bit cheaper on the quieter roads rather than on the main road.
5: At least 80 people have been killed after a gas explosion at a coal mine in China. State media say that dozens are believed to be trapped underground the Liu Shenyu mine in Changzi City after the incident last night. And 20,000 community gardens will benefit from charity funding to boost climate action. That's the latest from Radio News Hub. I'm Lucy Gorman-Lee.
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1: Yes, it's Mark and Phil here, and just the other day, Phil and I were having a story which we confirmed that Phil's in a happy marriage, because according to the survey, that having a bottle of wine of an evening with your other half was a good thing.
2: To a happy marriage.
1: Yeah, apparently so. Apparently one in six of us would also prefer scoffing our favourite biscuits rather than having a kiss and cuddle with the other half.
2: Now, does that biscuit come with a cup of tea?
1: Well, it also doesn't come with a bottle of wine, I'm fine. A quarter of us would drink, and a third would log off Facebook for a bicky. So what would you be giving up to get your favourite biscuit?
2: Oh,
1: I mean.
2: Yeah.
1: I'd log
2: off Facebook for a biscuit, definitely.
1: Most of us would eat at least two biscuits a day, and 4 out of 10 are tea and coffee dunkers, according to the poll.
2: You can't be a biscuit dunked in a cup of tea.
1: Mm.
2: And the feeling of smugness when you don't get any, you know, too much sog. Yeah.
1: The smugness when you put your biscuit in and you pull it out and it's still there. I know your face.
2: Shape. Yeah. Love it.

0: It's BTS on the morning show with Mark and Phil on B Radio. Chris Burton's bringing his bangers with him this morning. He'll be here at 10. Matthew Hemity along at 1. And Toby Penham is here at 4 this afternoon.
1: But first, here's the latest sport.
2: B Radio.
3: England boss Thomas Tuchel has paid tribute to Pep Guardiola. The Man City manager will step down after 10 years at the club tomorrow. Tuchel says he's a one-off.
4: He made a big revolution with the way he played at Barcelona, and then he put everything upside down in the German league, and then he comes here and crushes every record, so it's just outstanding.
3: Attention turns to Wembley this afternoon for the Championship playoff. Southampton were kicked out of the competition on Wednesday after spying on their opponents. Hull City's Lewis Coyle says despite the last-minute dramas, they're ready for the challenge.
5: We're all professionals, of course, you know what's going on, and there was always a possibility of a fixture change. So, yeah, the staff have been fantastic with us. The boys have all bought in, and we've played this team twice this season. We're fully prepared, just more excited than anything.
3: Meanwhile, Middlesbrough's head coach Kim Hellberg, who was only told his team would be playing in the final 3 days ago, said it's been a tough week.
6: It's been a crazy time, been a lot of emotions, and I'm very happy to be here.
3: Kickoff's at 3:30.
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2: Right then, morning. Here are some things as we have learned in the last 24 hours. I didn't know this, but it explains a lot. The moon is not round.
3: What?
2: Apparently it's egg-shaped.
3: No.
2: They didn't say that when they was doing the recent Artemis 2 mission around it. It looked like a circle to me.
3: Don't think you want to write that in your GCSE paper. Right.
2: No.
3: 70% of the oxygen we breathe comes from the ocean.
2: Ooh. That's a good one. And finally, no two tigers have the same stripes.
3: Oh, wow.
2: They are...
3: Like a fingerprint.
2: Yeah.
3: Stripe print.
2: Yeah, I suppose.
3: Ah.
2: It's a bit like you when you wear your jumpers. No two jumpers are ever the same.

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3: Some light rain in the northwest and low cloud in the southwest. Otherwise, very warm for many, especially in the southeast. A high of 29 degrees Celsius.
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3: It's said to be a hot weekend across the UK, with temperatures expected to be warmer than the Seychelles in some areas. Yesterday was the hottest day of the year so far. Well, research shows that over two-thirds of us will be hitting the roads at some point over the bank holiday weekend to enjoy it. Gareth Jones from the AA says it's important to be prepared.
4: Make sure you've got enough petrol or diesel, or if you're driving an EV, make sure you've got enough charge for the journey. We all know that the fuel prices are sky high at the moment, so if you can save a bit by coming off the motorway and the main route and just taking a little bit of a diversion, you may find that petrol is a little bit cheaper on the quieter roads rather than on the main road.
3: At least 80 people have been killed after a gas explosion at a coal mine in China. State media say that dozens are believed to be trapped underground the Liu Shenyu mine in Shaanxi City after the incident last night. And 20,000 community gardens will benefit from charity funding to boost climate action. That's the latest from Radio News Hub. I'm Lucy Gorman-Lee.
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1: You're with Mark and Phil across Berkshire from Reading on B Radio, where millions of drivers have no idea what their car buttons do, according to a study. Now, recently, Phil, you got yourself a new car.
0: Yeah.
1: How many buttons has it got, and do you use all of them, or do you know exactly what they all do?
0: Oh, it's probably got about 100 buttons in there, and I know about what 10 of them do.
1: Right.
0: The other day, my daughter pressed a button and I suddenly realised I was getting very hot and sweaty hands because she turned the steering wheel heating on and I was like, why are my hands on fire? Oh.
1: Right. Yeah.
0: More so than... I've discovered that button. There we go.
1: Okay. It must be a posh one. She's got a steering wheel heater. That's all I'm saying, right?
0: Yeah.
1: More than half us have no idea about many of the buttons and switches in our car. 45% have accidentally pushed the wrong button while driving. And ending up doing stupid things like engaging reverse gear instead drive mode.
0: Oh, that's not a good one.
1: Yeah. One in five have put the windscreen wipers on instead of the indicators.
0: Yep, definitely done that.
1: Definitely done that.

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4: Drake has secured his seventh number one record and has become the first artist to debut three studio albums inside the top ten simultaneously. The Canadian released a trio of albums all at once last Friday, which have all shot to the top of the charts. The new Strictly Come Dancing presenters were all smiles during their first public outing as a trio. Emma Willis, Josh Widdicombe and Johannes Radebe visited the Chelsea Flower Show in their first appearance together since being announced as the new faces of Strictly earlier this week. Music star Phil Collins has said that he cannot see himself performing live again. The former Genesis frontman has suffered from numerous health complications, including five operations on his knee, back and arm injuries caused by years of drumming. He last took to the stage in 2022. And Stranger Things star Charlie Heaton has been pictured for the first time in the new Peaky Blinders spin-off series. The 32-year-old plays Charles Shelby in the new show, which follows the Shelby family in the 1950s as they navigate the aftermath of the Second World War.
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1: Morning to you. You're with Mark and Phil, and let's see if we can solve today's morning muddle. Our question was this: which famous toy was banned in several schools because it was considered too distracting? Now, if you're a new teacher, you probably need not have this problem. Right? The things that were banned were the Rubik's Cube, the Tamagotchi, or a yo-yo.
2: Ooh, okay.
1: Now, for those people who might not be aware,
2: yes.
1: What's a Rubik's Cube?
2: What's a Rubik's Cube?
1: It's a puzzle thing.
2: It's the square puzzle thing, which
1: doesn't have to be square. Doesn't have to be square, but yes.
2: Traditionally square. Yeah.
1: When you spin it round.
2: And it's got different colours, and you've got to get all the same colours on one side, haven't you?
1: All of the...
2: And you can get 3x3s, 4x4s.
1: Yeah.
2: It just gets more and more...
1: More and more.
2: Difficult.
1: Cash in.
2: I bet you're good at those, aren't you?
1: No, I'm absolutely terrible.
2: Oh, I'm terrible at them as well.
1: But when I first got my first Rubik's Cube, I got so bored, I peeled off all the stickers and then restuck them all back on again. B, Tamagotchi.
2: That was the little electronic pet, that you had to keep alive.
1: You had to keep alive so it didn't die during the day.
2: Yeah.
1: Or C, yo-yo. You must know about one of those. Spinning thing on a piece of string. Hank, throw it off your finger.
2: Yeah.
1: Do tricks with it.
2: I think it's between the Rubik's Cube and the Tamagotchi.
1: Ooh, okay.
2: I'm going to go Tamagotchi, because you had to keep doing stuff to it, so...
1: Right.
2: Surely it's distracting.
1: You would be right. It was the Tamagotchi. It was banned in schools because kids were constantly on it, trying to, as you said, feed it and keep it alive.
2: And clean up its poo. Yeah.
1: Well, I don't think you did that, Phil.
2: You did.
1: Really?
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3: Some light rain in the northwest and low cloud in the southwest. Otherwise, very warm for many, especially in the southeast. A high of 29 degrees Celsius.
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3: It's said to be a hot weekend across the UK, with temperatures expected to be warmer than the Seychelles in some areas. Yesterday was the hottest day of the year so far. Well, research shows that over two-thirds of us will be hitting the roads at some point over the bank holiday weekend to enjoy it. Gareth Jones from the AA says it's important to be prepared.
4: Make sure you've got enough petrol or diesel, or if you're driving an EV, make sure you've got enough charge for the journey. We all know that the fuel prices are sky high at the moment, so if you can save a bit by coming off the motorway and the main routes and just taking a little bit of a diversion, you may find that petrol is a little bit cheaper on the quieter roads rather than on the main road.
3: At least 80 people have been killed after a gas explosion at a coal mine in China. State media say that dozens are believed to be trapped underground the Liu Shenyu mine in Shaanxi City after the incident last night. And 20,000 community gardens will benefit from charity funding to boost climate action. That's the latest from Radio News Hub. I'm Lucy Gorman-Lee.
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1: Let's see if we can solve today's morning muddle question, because I thought this was a really interesting one, right? Which body part keeps on growing for your entire life? Right? I gave you three choices. Ears, eyes or knees? I could have gone toes and we could have done the complete set. but no, I didn't. Ears, eyes, knees. Phil, what one do you think it might be?
2: Now, I thought I had an idea because randomly we had a weird chat about this at home the other day.
1: Right.
2: Because I thought also your nose keeps growing for your entire life. I know
1: that's
2: what
1: you think. I am Pinocchio.
2: Sometimes I do. But I think the other thing that was on the list was ears. I think your ears and nose. So I'm going to go ears because it's one of the options.
1: Is that your final answer?
2: That's my final answer.
1: Right. You're right. Your ears do grow your entire life.
2: I mean, that's kind of depressing, isn't it? It's another reason why you don't actually want to get to 100. You're going to look like an African elephant.
1: Well, yeah, exactly. I mean, I'm not proud of it, but I've got some big flappers on the side of my head.
2: Well, so have I. I've already got big ears. It's the best time.
1: Yeah, but
2: my hair.
1: You hide yours. I can't even do that. That's why I wear big headphones. By the time I'm 80, they're going to be down to my shoulders.

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1: Oh, yes, that's so me.
0: And we've got Monday off.
1: Absolutely.
0: Because it's Monday bangers for that bank holiday Monday. Charlie's going to be here at 10 o'clock Monday morning. Harriet's here at 2, and Henry Mallow's got the tunes from 6. And in our spot at 6 o'clock Monday morning, bank holiday Monday morning, Paul Duffield's going to be here. He won a competition to come do a show on B Radio. He's bringing his box of bangers with him. I'm looking forward to it. He'll be here Monday morning from 6. And speaking of bangers, got Lady Gaga to play for you. We've got Calvin Harris and Rag and Bone Man on the way after the latest sports.
2: 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Sport.
3: England boss Thomas Tuchel has paid tribute to Pep Guardiola. The Man City manager will step down after 10 years at the club tomorrow. Tuchel says he's a one-off.
4: He made a big revolution with the way he played at Barcelona, and then he put everything upside down in the German league, and then he comes here and crushes every record. So it's just outstanding.
3: Attention turns to Wembley this afternoon for the Championship playoff. Southampton were kicked out of the competition on Wednesday after spying on their opponents. Hull City's Lewis Coyle says despite the last-minute dramas, they're ready for the challenge.
5: We're all professionals, of course, you know what's going on, and there was always a possibility of a fixture change. So, yeah, the staff have been fantastic with us. The boys have all bought in, and we've played this team twice this season. We're fully prepared, just more excited than anything.
3: Meanwhile, Middlesbrough's head coach Kim Hellberg, who was only told his team would be playing in the final 3 days ago, said it's been a tough week.
6: It's been a crazy time, been a lot of emotions, and I'm very happy to be here.
3: Kickoff's at 3:30.
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1: You're with Mark and Phil, and one of my favourite TV shows as a kid is coming back.
2: Ooh.
1: I loved Big Break, the snooker-based TV show.
2: Oh, right.
1: Even yes. with the sing-along TV theme.
2: It's only a game, so... yeah, that one.
1: Yeah. And the chorus of putting the balls down in the right order. Yeah, you know,
2: yes.
1: Big Break is coming back, which is great news. Originally ran through the 90s with a trick shot, jokes, and snooker pros showing off.
2: Oh,
1: you know, it used to okay. be, Jim Davison was the host with John Virgo as the pro.
2: Oh,
1: right?
2: Lovely John Virgo.
1: Yeah.
2: Yes.
1: So it's going to be coming back daytimes on BBC Two with Paddy McGuinness teaming up with Stephen Hendry.
2: Okay. Paddy's quite... Obviously, he's got a big personality. He's used to hosting shows, isn't he?
1: Yeah.
2: Stephen Hendry.
1: Oh, yeah, but...
2: Interesting choice. I mean, obviously, he's good at the snooker, isn't he, Mark?
1: He's pretty good with the snooker. How many times was he world champion? I mean, 8, 9, something like that.
2: Yeah. Okay.
1: Yeah.
2: Right.
1: So...
2: We're gonna keep our eyes out for that one,
1: yeah,
2: then.
1: Yeah. There'll be... bringing in professional players straight off the back of the competition circuit to help contestants win cash. Plus, Hendry's going to be doing his famous trick shots.

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3: Some light rain in the northwest and low cloud in the southwest. Otherwise, very warm for many, especially in the southeast. A high of 29 degrees Celsius.
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3: After the hottest day of the year so far, temperatures could reach 30 degrees Celsius in some parts of the UK. The Met Office say it could be hotter than the Seychelles. It's expected to be the busiest bank holiday weekend on the roads in 2 years. Simon Williams from the RAC says it's important to take 10 minutes to do some checks.
4: Make sure you've got plenty of water for your trip. Then make sure that you've got plenty of entertainment if you're travelling with young children. Also, a fully charged mobile phone and a power bank to keep you in touch if you find yourself at the side of the road. And, you know, it's always good to have an umbrella, warm clothes, just in case there's a sudden change in the weather.
3: A gas explosion at a coal mine in China has left over 80 people dead. Chinese media say it happened last night at the Liu Shenyu mine in Changzi City, and dozens are believed to be trapped underground. And more than 70,000 river barriers in the UK have been mapped, with conservationists warning they're a huge problem for wildlife and pollution. That's the latest from Radio News Hub. I'm Lucy Gorman-Lee.
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in Reading. 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Ride with me, and you're on the B Radio Bangers. It is all about dance and R&B anthems until 11 o'clock this morning. I'm Chris Merton, playing the brilliant Armin van Helden after

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2: And if you've ever wondered what the secret to a happy marriage is...
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2: Go on.
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2: I think so.
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hands up if you're getting ready to do a barbecue this afternoon. Or better still, go round to somebody else's. Oh, even less work. Just sit back and enjoy the drinks, right? It's B Radio on the bangers with Tiny Temper and Pass Out. Going to get up to 27 degrees Celsius today in Berkshire. And just looking even better for the rest of the bank holiday weekend. Taking me home.

0: Rihanna and Calvin Harris. 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Plenty more bangers coming up, including Avicii and Nicky Romero and Galantis Peanut Butter Jelly next.
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you've been enjoying the B Radio Bangers this morning, make sure you join us on Bank Holiday Monday. 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
3: Some light rain in the northwest and low cloud in the southwest. Otherwise, very warm for many, especially in the southeast. A high of 29 degrees Celsius.
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3: It could be hotter than the Seychelles in the UK today. The Met Office say yesterday was the hottest day of the year so far, and temperatures of 30 degrees Celsius are expected in the south of England later on. That means two-thirds of us are expected to hit the roads for bank holiday getaways. Gareth Jones from the AA says it's important to be prepared.
4: We recommend people take about 10 minutes just to check over their car, and we use the flower analogy, which is fuel, lights, oil, water, electrics and rubber. So a few quick checks can prevent those avoidable breakdowns, especially when you're carrying extra passengers, extra luggage or pets for that longer bank holiday journey.
3: At least 80 people have been killed after a gas explosion at a coal mine in China. State media say that dozens are believed to be trapped underground at Liu Shenyu mine in Changzi City after the incident last night. And theatregoers in Stratford-upon-Avon got a royal surprise last night. The King made a trip to see Shakespeare play The Tempest at the Royal Shakespeare Theatre. From Radio News Hub, I'm Lucy Gorman-Lee.
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Beat Radio. Just gone 10 past 11. I'm Chris Merton, playing a collaboration I never knew I needed, but I'm so glad that it is a thing. Brand new music from Martin Garrix and Ed Sheeran, playing after Mark Ronson and Miley Cyrus. This one.

0: that'll do. New Martin Garrix and Ed Sheeran, Repeat It, is on 95.6 B Radio. Hope you're enjoying the start to the three-day weekend. It's going to be glorious weather-wise. Could get up to 32 at the start of next week. If you get a chance over the weekend, the Pride of Reading Awards are back for 2026. It's all about celebrating the people who make a real difference in our town. We're looking for your nominations. There's 18 different categories. If you know someone who has made a massive difference in Reading, if a business or individual has gone above and beyond, now is the time to get recognising them. You can see all the categories and get nominating now at porawards.co.uk.
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5: Wow.
4: Because apparently, a new survey has revealed that almost 4 in 10 men now use a handbag or a man bag.
5: Wow.
4: Have you got a man bag?
5: I have not got a man and I know people who have got man bags.
4: Right. Yeah.
5: But they're not that big as I've seen them. They're more they're of equivalent, if you don't mind me saying so, of a lady's makeup bag.
4: Really? You need to get me a photo of your man bags.
5: You know, you're going out for a night in Reading.
4: Yeah.
5: Right, down South Street, maybe to the comedy show or to the Hexagon.
4: You whip out a laptop, some hairspray and a hairdryer.
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I know this is going to be an unpopular opinion, but I'm going to put it out there anyway. Weather's lovely at the moment, but when it's 32 degrees on Monday and Tuesday, I can see myself saying, it's too warm now, it's too hot. Been waiting for sunshine for ages, and I'll be the one complaining.

0: 2003 for Jamelia's Superstar at 95.6 B Radio, just gone 25 to 12 with Madonna and Sabrina Carpenter. That is a collaboration coming up, and Harry Styles too.
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5: Ask yourself this.

started his run of shows as part of the Together Together tour, coming to London in June. It's Harry Styles and As It Was on 95.6 B Radio in the sunshine across Reading. Hope you're doing all right. I'm Chris Merton with Bruno Mars's current tune after Maroon 5 and Christina Aguilera. It's Moves Like Jagger.

Saturday morning in Reading. It's B Radio with Coldplay and Bruno Mars, Risk It All. How nice is it knowing this is the start to a three-day weekend? Hopefully you are off on Monday. If you're not, well, it's 32 degrees. Hopefully, if you're at work, you're somewhere that has a walk-in fridge. I used to love doing that back in the day. When I used to work in a restaurant, we had a walk-in fridge. If it was a really hot day, if you need me, that's where I am, right? Just getting some more supplies, getting some more stock from the fridge. Why is it taking me 15 minutes? Because it's 32 degrees. Come on.

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4: Some light rain in the northwest and low cloud in the southwest. Otherwise, very warm for many, especially in the southeast. A high of 29 degrees Celsius.
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4: After the hottest day of the year so far, temperatures could reach 30 degrees Celsius in some parts of the UK. The Met Office say it could be hotter than the Seychelles, and then Monday could be the warmest May Day on record. A gas explosion at a coal mine in China has left over 80 people dead. Chinese media say it happened last night at the Liu Shenyu mine in Shanxi City, and dozens are believed to be trapped underground. And it'll be Middlesbrough who take on Hull City at Wembley Stadium in the Championship playoff final for a place in the Premier League. Southampton were expelled after they were found to have spied on their opponents in training. Kim Hellberg is Middlesbrough head coach.
5: A lot of sympathy for supporters paying tickets, having booked, having think they're going to go to Wembley. For Hull supporters in terms of not knowing when to play the game. So I have a lot of sympathy for a lot of different people.
4: That's the latest from Radio News Hub. I'm Lucy Gorman-Lee.
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think Dua Lipa has ever put out a song I don't love? That is Physical, 95.6 B Radio in the sunshine on the bank holiday weekend. I'm Chris Merton. The current tune from Joel Corry, Devotion, is after Lewis Capaldi. I feel

0: B Radio with Joel Corry. My name's Chris Merton, and I'm going to be honest with you, I did have a list coming into this weekend of jobs I had to do, things I haven't got round to in ages, and with an extra day off, I thought there was a good chance I'd get round to them. And then I saw the weather forecast, and I'll be honest with you, I don't think most of these things are going to get done. Not least because some of them are outside, right? Oh, I can't be going outside when it's 32 degrees on Bank Holiday Monday. No, it's not safe. I'll stay indoors, and I need to stay hydrated as well, so I'm going to have a couple of cold beers and stay in the cool. It's for health and safety reasons, yeah?
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Honestly, if you were able to pick weather for a bank holiday weekend, this is what you'd pick, isn't it? It's B Radio, Saturday afternoon with Tame Impala's Dracula and Ollie Murs 2. I'm Chris Merton. A.R. Rahman and the Pussycat Dolls lined up to play after this.

0: tomorrow night from 7 here on B Radio. It's Berkshire Unplugged. Charlie and Bray are back with a look at all that's happening in the local music scene in Berkshire, including new music from a mysterious Tilehurst band called The Borough. Also, a singer-songwriter from Bracknell called Eliza Beth will be on the show, plus what's happening on the gig and entertainment scene over the coming week and the bank holiday weekend in Berkshire. That's tomorrow night from 7, Berkshire Unplugged on B Radio. Harry Styles coming up, and Olivia Dean is next.
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seems hard to believe, but this is going to be the coolest of all the days this bank holiday weekend. Just got up to 27 degrees today in Berkshire. Then tomorrow, get up to around 30 degrees Celsius, and then bank holiday Monday looks like it could reach 32 degrees. Teddy Swims coming up right after

Because Monday is a bank holiday, we have a little treat for you. All day long on Monday, it is bank holiday, B Radio Bangers, which is a bit of a mouthful. There's a lot of B's going on in there. But in essence, we're talking about dancing R&B anthems all day long on Monday. You can enjoy that. Get the barbecue on. 32 degrees in the sunshine. Yes, please. Coldplay still to come before one. And this is Girls Aloud. Have a great rest of the weekend.

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0: Mind. 18 minutes past one. Your Saturday afternoon is on, Berkshire. 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

anyone let me know if the queue at Argos is massive right now for, like, people buying fans? Is there any left? The CEO of Argos is like, ka-ching! Counting the money right now. Right, I think it's 1:30. Your bank holiday weekend is on here at B Radio. Let's do Miles Smith after this. Mabel, it's Mad Love.

0: Beat Radio. Just gotta get a tune like that on from the Killers. Mr. Brightside. Let's keep the good tunes coming, shall we? Taylor Swift on the way and Zara Larsson next.
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Lovely weekend in Berkshire. Do hope you're managing to stay a little bit cool when you need to on a day like today. What a day in Berkshire. The sun is out. Yes, it's bank holiday weekend, and let's do a brand new tune. Calvin Harris and Jazzy after this. Flo Rida, good feeling.

You know what? I think I might just want to go to the shops today just to use the air conditioning, just stand in the aisles at Smith Toys or something like that. It is scorchio right now in Berkshire, heading on to 2 o'clock. Let's get the tunes going for your bank holiday weekend. Ray, Where Is My Husband After 2 o'clock? We'll do Alex Warren. And this is a B-Radio banger, a proper good throwback. Madison Avenue, Don't Call Me Baby at B-Radio.

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Doja Cat and Marie, To Be Young. 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Happy Bank Holiday weekend, Berkshire. This is B Radio. Let's do Justin Bieber after this from Mike Posner. Throwback.

0: Avicii, Justin Bieber, Speed Demon. On your sunny Saturday afternoon in Berkshire. 20 minutes past two. Let's keep the weekend tunes coming with DJ O. End of the Beginning and Rihanna. Diamonds next.
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9: Shine bright like a diamond. 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

TikTok was just littered with this song. It's DJ O, End of Beginning at B Radio. Shawn Mendes went skateboarding, fell off, injured his wrist. But don't worry, he can still play guitar. Good, because this tune is so good.

0: take a bath with Ainsley Harriott. Listen, listen, that's what he says. Sanchez, another chance. I did hear an Instagram reel. This guy said, all he's singing is about Ainsley Harriott and you'd rather have a bath with him. It is a B-Radio banger and it sounds so good on a day like today. Let's keep the tunes coming for you, Bank Holiday Weekend. Ed Sheeran next.
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are there any fans still available? Or are they all sold out? 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
6: Some light rain in the northwest and low cloud in the southwest. Otherwise, very warm for many, especially in the southeast. A high of 29 degrees Celsius.
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6: It could be hotter than the Seychelles in the UK today. The Met Office say yesterday was the hottest day of the year so far, and temperatures of 30 degrees Celsius are expected in the south of England later on. That means two-thirds of us are expected to hit the roads for bank holiday getaways. Gareth Jones from the AA says it's important to be prepared.
7: We recommend people take about 10 minutes just to check over their car, and we use the flower analogy, which is fuel, lights, oil, water, electrics and rubber. So a few quick checks can prevent those avoidable breakdowns, especially when you're carrying extra passengers, extra luggage or pets for that longer bank holiday journey.
6: At least 80 people have been killed after a gas explosion at a coal mine in China. State media say that dozens are believed to be trapped underground the Liu Shenyu mine in Shaanxi City after the incident last night. And theatregoers in Stratford-upon-Avon got a royal surprise last night. The King made a trip to see Shakespeare play The Tempest at the Royal Shakespeare Theatre. From Radio News Hub, I'm Lucy Gorman-Lee.
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Stephen Sanchez, Chuck the Money. It's new music at B Radio, just gone 3:15. On your sunny Saturday afternoon, a clip went viral on Instagram this week when a guy got approached on the street, got asked the question, how long could you go without having a shower? And for each day, you get $100,000. And I was thinking, I was watching that throughout the week and I was like, oh, yeah, maybe I could go a week, 2 weeks, maybe a couple of weeks. Ask me that question now. Keep the money. I need that shower.

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Smith at Bean Radio. What a day in Berkshire. Thank you for having Bean Radio while we're keeping you company. All we're doing is just playing some good tunes. If you're out and about shopping today, just using the air conditioning at the shopping centres. I don't blame you. Let's keep you company. Let's do Shaboozy after this. Kygo and Conrad. This is

0: 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And that's a good thing, because on Monday we're doing a whole day of B Radio bangers. 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

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Do I also get myself a pair? Right, let's do this. Sam Smith, Money on My Mind, 3:45 at B Radio. When the summer

Toby's here for you. He's wiping the sweat away. He's got the tunes to keep you company from 4 o'clock here at Beat Radio. Right, remember, all day Monday, Bank Holiday Monday. We're doing a whole day of Beat Radio bangers. Tunes like this. J-Lo, play. Enjoy Toby from 4.

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4: No surprise that we can expect a mild evening tonight. Some patchy rain in Scotland, but staying dry for most. Cooler around the coast, though, with highs of around 29 degrees Celsius.
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4: On one of the hottest days of the year so far, motorists have been left queuing for hours over in Dover. Because of such, the new EU border checks on the south coast have been suspended, and anyone who missed ferries because of queues can travel on the next lot free of charge. A gas explosion at a coal mine in China has left over 80 people dead. Chinese media say it happened last night at the Liu Shenyu mine in Shaanxi City, and dozens are believed to have been trapped underground. Chinese President Xi Jinping has called for an all-out effort to rescue the missing. 20,000 community gardens are going to benefit from charity funding in an aim to boost climate action. £3.8 million has been donated by the Royal Horticulture Society, Hubbub and Social Farms and Gardens. And in the football, two huge games are currently underway. After the Spygate scandal of Southampton and their removal from the Championship playoff final, Middlesbrough have taken their place and are currently playing Hull City at Wembley. And in Scotland, Celtic are against Dunfermline Athletic in the Scottish Cup final. That's the latest from Radio News Hub. I'm Matthew Dudley.
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and Ariana Grande on 95.6 B Radio across Berkshire from Reading. How we doing? Bank holiday weekend, we made it. To my knowledge, though, it's the last one for a while. It's the next one, like, end of August or something. It's going to take some adjusting to, isn't it? Like, after having one pretty much every 2 weeks. It's going to be a very long 2 months without one. If you're like me, though, you've booked up pretty much your entire year's worth of annual leave within the next couple of months. I hope you're having a fantastic bank holiday weekend. I've got the tunes for you right here on 95.6 B Radio. New bands December 10 are on the way. Right now, though, here's Taylor Swift. You need to calm down.

0: New band, December 10. With their new song, Infinity, on 95.6 B Radio. If you don't know, December 10 are Simon Cowell's new boy band. There's this Netflix series where he's building a new boy band. It's called Next Act. And December 10 are the product of that Netflix series. If you're like me, though, you probably saw it and thought, this is kind of a desperate attempt. You probably thought, there's no way they're going to be able to recreate One Direction. It's just kind of something to get a Netflix series. Band probably won't do that well. Got to say, December 10 kind of proving me wrong. They might be the next One Direction. I hate to say it because I was a critic at the start, but they've won me over. Kind of quite excited to see what they do next. I've actually booked to go see them live as well. There's a lot of them. Not sure whether it needs so many of them. Maybe it does. But yeah, booked to see it live. Whilst they're cheap. They're not even that cheap, to be fair. They've got popular very, very quickly. But you know, hopefully the investment will pay off. And in about 5 years, when they're global superstars, I'll be like, I was getting near the start. Anyway, you're on 95.6 B Radio. You've got me, Toby, with you on your bank holiday weekend. Music on the way from Neo and Olivia Rodrigo. First, though, here's the latest showbiz news.
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2: The King delighted theatre-goers in Stratford-upon-Avon last night as he went to watch Shakespeare play The Tempest. Charles was met with cheers from crowds of people when he arrived at the Royal Shakespeare Theatre as a surprise guest at the production starring Sir Kenneth Branagh. Eva Longoria and Gillian Anderson were among the stars on the red carpet in Cannes last night for the premiere of History's De La Nuit, translated as The Birthday Party. The French drama film follows a family as their preparations for a surprise birthday party descend into a violent home invasion. And the new Strictly Come Dancing presenters were all smiles during their first public outing as a trio. Emma Willis, Josh Widdicombe and Johannes Radebay visited the Chelsea Flower Show in their first appearance together since being announced as the new faces of the dance show earlier this week. The trio were also seen expressing their excitement for their new roles on a photo shoot in a behind-the-scenes video posted to Strictly's Instagram.
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Olivia Rodrigo with Drop Dead on 95.6 B Radio. Hanging out with me, Toby, today on your bank holiday weekend. Got to say, fantastic weather for it. If anything, too hot. You know, previously, complaining about it being a bit too cold. Now we finally get the first bit of good weather. It was kind of like this morning, I'd say about 10 o'clock or whatever, when it was like 24 degrees. I was like, okay, this is hot enough. And then it kept going up, got to about 28. I was like, look, we don't need it this hot. Why can't we find it in between? It's either cold or hot, isn't it? Anyway, you're on 95.6 B Radio. Whatever you're doing today, or whatever you've done today, or you're doing tomorrow or Monday, I hope you're making the most of the nice warm weather. Arguably, the best thing to do is buy a paddling pool. That's what I might do. After the show today, I'm coming to any supermarket which sells paddling pools, and I'm buying myself.

0: such a summer anthem. Put 'em High, Stonebridge, and Treece on 95.6 B Radio. You've got me, Toby, with you today on a very warm bank holiday weekend. With that song, Anger Weather, you can almost smell the barbecue, can't you? And if you are outside at the moment, you can probably definitely smell the barbecue. Lots of people home barbecues today. I'm really jealous. The B Radio studio, by the way, is on the University of Reading campus. Anyone want to bring some over? More than welcome to. No? Okay, that's fine. Music on the way from Madonna and Sabrina Carpenter, as well as BTS. Right now, though, here's the sports news.
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2: Manchester United head to the sweltering South Coast tomorrow for the final day of the Premier League season. Newly confirmed head coach Michael Carrick is insisting his players' mind will not be on the beach against the European hopefuls Brighton. Meanwhile, Tottenham and West Ham will bid to avoid the final relegation place. And Manchester City fans will get the chance to say goodbye to manager Pep Guardiola after 10 years at the club. On the international stage, Thomas Tuchel has stood firm over his World Cup squad decisions, saying England's players are specialists and it's not based on individual talents.
3: What we are trying to achieve in summer can only be achieved as a team. We chose a very balanced squad. I can assure every fan in the country that we have 26 100% committed players.
2: And Brad Arthur has called for more of the same after seeing Leeds Rhinos bounce back from defeat to Wigan to demolish Huddersfield. The Rhinos beat the Giants 52-0 at Headingley on Friday, a week after losing to Wigan.
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0: It's new music from both of them, mainly from Madonna. It's on Madonna's new album, which is up and coming. It's not out yet. It's called Confessions 2, her new album. And based on that song, Anti-F1's she's released from it so far, it's going to be a good album. It's her 15th studio album as well. She's had a pretty amazing career. 15 studio albums. Seems like a lot. But then when I suppose when it's your career, you know, maybe you're releasing like, well, not Madonna's. She's not released one in a while. But when, you know, you start out, you're releasing one a year maybe. It can rack up quickly. Very excited for that release. Not that long to go now. Just over a month or so. Anyway, you're on 95.6B Radio. We're heading towards 5 o'clock. Right now, I've got some music here from David Guetta and Sia. This is a real summer anthem. This is Titanium, playing now on B Radio.

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Across Berkshire on 95.6 B Radio. Got music on the way after 5 o'clock from BB Rexha as well as Bella Kay. So do not go anywhere. Right now, to take us up towards five, here's Katy Perry. This is I Kissed a Girl on B Radio.

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You've got me, Toby, with you here until 7, where Tony will take over of the weekend vibe. Got music on the way from Sienna Spyro. Right now, though, here's a bit of the Disciples.

0: New music from Sienna Spyro on 95.6 B Radio. It's called Material Lover, that one. And Sienna Spyro, so good. She's genuinely just like a massive vocal powerhouse. I don't know when the first time I heard her was, but I remember not really knowing a name. And then I was listening to a song. I was thinking, who sings this? They're incredible. Searched her up. Was like, oh, I like that song from her as well. I like that song from her. And again, I just kind of like found out that most of the songs I've been listening to that I absolutely love from like the past week were by Sienna Spyro. Not looked back, very much firmly in my playlist. So good. Anyway, you're on 95.6 B Radio of me, Toby. Music on the way from Ariana Grande right now. 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
2: The King delighted theatregoers in Stratford-upon-Avon last night as he went to watch Shakespeare play The Tempest. Charles was met with cheers from crowds of people when he arrived at the Royal Shakespeare Theatre as a surprise guest at the production starring Sir Kenneth Branagh. Eva Longoria and Gillian Anderson were among the stars on the red carpet in Cannes last night for the premiere of History's De La Nuit, translated as The Birthday Party. The French drama film follows a family as their preparations for a surprise birthday party descend into a violent home invasion. And the new Strictly Come Dancing presenters were all smiles during their first public outing as a trio. Emma Willis, Josh Widdicombe and Johannes Radebay visited the Chelsea Flower Show in their first appearance together since being announced as the new faces of the dance show earlier this week. The trio were also seen expressing their excitement for their new roles on a photo shoot in a behind-the-scenes video posted to Strictly's Instagram.
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New music from Tame Impala and Jenny Gats Dracula on 95.6 B Radio. We've got me, Toby, with you hanging out until 7 p.m. on your very warm bank holiday. When it hit 28 degrees, I was like, this is too much. Cool down. I was happy at 24. Anything past that, I was like, okay, this is too extreme. Not complaining too much, though. It's nice to have some warm weather. Must say, though, absolute liberty that Aqua Park Reading doesn't open till the 6th of June. Come on, they could have moved it like 2 weeks earlier to account for this warm weekend. If you are wanting to go to an Aqua Park, though, this weekend for bank holiday, Thorpe Lakes, about 30 minutes down the road, they are open and they do have spots. I've checked.

Not sure how much longer they'll have spots for, but tomorrow and Monday, they've got spots. Very good aqua park as well, I've been. I've not been as well since it's like grown. It's much bigger now since I've been. But yeah, definitely worth a visit if you're looking for something to do, which is outside, but you can also cool off. Very good thing. Anyway, you're on 95.6B Radio. Got music on the way from Coldplay right now, though. Here's Anne-Marie. This is 2002. I will always.

0: That one's very, very good for a warm bank holiday weekend. It's got the summer vibe about it, doesn't it? Coldplay with Feeder La Feeder on 95.6 B Radio across Berkshire from Reading. You're with me, Toby, till 7pm tonight. I've got music on the way from Harry Styles. First, though, let's get the sports news.
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2: Manchester United head to the sweltering South Coast tomorrow for the final day of the Premier League season. Newly confirmed head coach Michael Carrick is insisting his players' mind will not be on the beach against the European hopefuls Brighton. Meanwhile, Tottenham and West Ham will bid to avoid the final relegation place. And Manchester City fans will get the chance to say goodbye to manager Pep Guardiola after 10 years at the club. On the international stage, Thomas Tuchel has stood firm over his World Cup squad decisions, saying England's players are specialists and it's not based on individual talents.
3: What we are trying to achieve in summer can only be achieved as a team. We chose a very balanced squad. I can assure every fan in the country that we have 26 100% committed players.
2: And Brad Arthur has called for more of the same after seeing Leeds Rhinos bounce back from defeat to Wigan to demolish Huddersfield. The Rhinos beat the Giants 52-0 at Headingley on Friday, a week after losing to Wigan.
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New music from Harry Styles on 95.6 B Radio across Berkshire from Reading. Got me, Toby, with you till 7 p.m. Harry Styles on tour at the moment, comes to Wembley next month. And you might have seen, if you're following his tour gossip, there's a lot about his stage. When the stage was first sort of built on the first couple shows, it had four bridges which sort of went over pathways to get into different sections of the standing. And that caused a lot of people visibility issues. So there's a lot of complaints about the stage. He's now, yesterday, performed another show and two of the bridges are gone. So the visibility, much better. Quite nice in a way that he's done his Amsterdam shows before he gets to Wembley. So by the time we see it, everything's going to be ironed out. So if you are going to that next month or even a month after, I wish you the best time. Anyway, here's Swedish Health Mafia on B Radio.

Bones and I with the most Shazam song ever, Dance Monkey on 95.6 B Radio. I think the reason that is the most Shazam song ever is because when it came out in 2019, not many people knew who Tones and I was. Now, she's a lot more famous, but when that song came out, I think it was like, this song's amazing. The song was everywhere. I think a lot of people just wanted to know who sung it and where they could find more Tones and I. Anyway, you're on 95.6 B Radio with me, Toby. We're heading towards 6 PM right now. Music on the way from Miles Smith and Alex Warren. Right now, though, to bring us up towards 6 PM, here's Kelly Clarkson. Yeah.

0: Radio. 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

Joel Corry, Ray and David Guetta with Bed on 95.6 B Radio. That was when Ray was in her sort of dance era. I miss the Ray dance era. I wouldn't change anything about it because I love her new stuff. But I'd love to see kind of like a new dance song from Ray. Again, as I say, let me emphasise, if I had to pick between what she's currently doing and her dance stuff, I'd pick what she's currently doing because I love Ray. But I don't know, it'd be nice to get another classic like that one. Anyway, you're on 95.6 B Radio. You've got me, Toby, with you till 7 p.m. And then Tony will take over with the Weekend Vibe, which will get you ready if you're going out for bank holiday weekend. Right now, though, I've got this one here lined up. This is Ava Max with Sweet But Psycho on B Radio.

0: feeling. 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
2: The King delighted theatregoers in Stratford-upon-Avon last night as he went to watch Shakespeare play The Tempest. Charles was met with cheers from crowds of people when he arrived at the Royal Shakespeare Theatre as a surprise guest at the production, starring Sir Kenneth Branagh. Eva Longoria and Gillian Anderson were among the stars on the red carpet in Cannes last night for the premiere of History's De La Nuit, translated as The Birthday Party. The French drama film follows a family as their preparations for a surprise birthday party descend into a violent home invasion. And the new Strictly Come Dancing presenters were all smiles during their first public outing as a trio. Emma Willis, Josh Widdicombe and Johannes Radebay visited the Chelsea Flower Show in their first appearance together since being announced as the new faces of the dance show earlier this week. The trio were also seen expressing their excitement for their new roles on a photo shoot in a behind-the-scenes video posted to Strictly's Instagram.
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Samba with Homewrecker on 95.6 B Radio. It's Bank Holiday weekend. You with me, Toby. Never thought about going to see Samba live. I've heard he's really good to go. Samba is one of the artists who I play regularly, but he's not someone I'm crazy about. Do you know you have people which you love their music, but like they're not good people you actively seek out to go see live? For me, Samba's one of them. Like, I love his music, but I'd spend my money on other people. But then I've heard he's really good live, and I like his music, so maybe I should be going to see him live. I don't know. I'll work it out at some point. You're with me, Toby, till 7. Let's get a bit of Little Mix on. All the girls-

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1: 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You're hanging out with me, Toby, until 7 p.m. I've got music on the way from Clementine Douglas, Calvin Harris, as well as Sam Fender. First go, here's your sports news.
2: B Radio. Hull City are back in the Premier League. They beat Middlesbrough 1-0 at Wembley, with Ollie McBurnie being the difference maker on 95 minutes to seal their return to the top flight. And in Scotland, Celtic have won the Scottish Cup after beating Dunfermline 3-1 in the final this afternoon. Elsewhere, Manchester United are heading to the sweltering South Coast on the final day of the Premier League season tomorrow, but newly confirmed head coach Michael Carrick insists his players' minds will not be on the beach against European hopefuls Brighton. Meanwhile, Tottenham and West Ham will bid to avoid the final relegation place tomorrow. And on the international stage, Thomas Tuchel stands firm over his World Cup squad decisions after saying his England players are specialists.
3: We chose a very balanced squad. I can assure every fan in the country that we have 26 100% committed players.
2: And in the rugby, Brad Arthurs has called for more of the same after seeing Leeds Rhinos bounce back from defeat to Wigan to demolish Huddersfield. That happened on Friday. 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

Sam Fender with people watching on 95.6B Radio across Berkshire from Reading. And if you've been people watching and noticed someone who's making a real difference across Reading, then this is how you can recognise them. The Pride of Reading Awards are back for 2026, and today is celebrating people who make a real difference in our town. Nominations are now open in 18 categories. 18, that's a lot, isn't it? And basically, you're celebrating everyone who's making a difference, from local heroes to community groups to businesses to charities to individuals, anyone who is causing an impact in Reading. So if a group, business, individual has gone above and beyond, now is the time for you to give them some recognition, because these are the people, right, who don't do what they do for recognition. They're doing it because it's what they want to do, they're doing it to help others, they're doing it for love, but it's still nice to give them a little something, to be like, look, even though you've done all of this stuff and you're not doing it for any award or something, it's not gone unnoticed. I think it's quite a nice thing. And you can see all of the categories and nominate now at porawards.co.uk. Get your nominations in, because it might make someone really happy.

playing summer bangers. Avicii and Rita Ora with Lonely Together. Really feels like summer now after that one. I only hear it like during the hot months, but love it. Anyway, you're on 95.6B Radio with me, Toby. That is unfortunately it from me. I'll be back same time next week, 4 till 7pm. Right now, though, don't go anywhere. Because if you're into summer bangers and you sort of want a vibe for your Saturday night, to get you in the bank holiday Saturday mood, don't worry, because Tony is standing by with the weekend vibe. All of the best music to do just that. I'm going to leave you with Nelly Furtado.

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Hello, good evening. Welcome to the Weekend Vibe. It is Bank Holiday Weekend. We're in session. Lights in the fuse. Hello, how are you? How's your day been? It's a scorcher. It is about time. Absolute weather heaven across Berkshire tonight. If you're in the garden, you're on the way somewhere, whatever your rendezvous is going to be your destination, or if you're at work, chilling, indulging, we got it all for your 5 hours stacked, packed, and right with some gorgeous tunage.

is the weekend vibe with myself, Tony. Mixing up the flavour is the soundtrack to your weekend across Park Show Reading. Oh, every weekend. What a weekend it is, then. Whatever you're up to tonight, your weekend manoeuvres. We've got a big list coming your way very soon of events that are on tonight across Berkshire. There's some serious stuff going on, as you'd expect for the bank holiday weekend. Taking us a bit closer.

that's one of the coolest Head Candy remixes ever. Now, here we go, as promised. Let's find out what's going on. What's on the menu if you're getting out and about? Under this blue sky across Berkshire tonight, we got some great things going on. Events for you to consider when you put your keys in the car or get in the back of an Uber. First up on the menu, Incubus, Succubus, the 1919 and the Go-Go Cult. Three bands performing major goth, post-punk rock and pagan rock at the Face Bar tonight. That's going to be great. Three bands, three for the price of one. And you didn't have to pay to get in. Face Bar tonight in the heart of Reading. Incubus, Succubus, 1919, the Go-Go Cult. Loads of post-punk. That's going to be great. Pagan rock. What's not to love there? If you want some of that under the blue sky tonight, it's going to be great. All the things for you. Nick Saxton's going to be at McCafferty's Bar in Reading. Loads of acoustic tracks from him. He's just started now as our Nick at McCafferty's in Reading, if you fancy some of that tonight. What else have we got? Criteria 79. Now, that's going to be great. High energy, late 70s, early 80s, new wave, ska. Love a bit of ska and two-tone. Punk covers, that's going to be at the Queen's Head in Reading tonight. Awesome, lovely, that's what we like to hear. Some great selections tonight on the menu. Ah. Now we've got Collective, aka, that's gonna be a... Oh, these guys are gonna be going for it tonight, guys and girls. Seven-piece mod and ska covers being played. Seven-piece band, whoa! They're gonna be sweating it out in that venue. It's gonna be gorgeous. Get down there. Gonna be at the Heckfield Memorial Hall in Reading, Collective, aka. Seven-piece band, mod and ska covers. Excellent. Other things with Selena and the Howling Dogs are going to be performing at Danfest 2026. That's tonight, Selena and the Howling Dogs. At Danfest tonight, if you fancy some of that, 2026. It is indeed. Other things, let's squeeze this one in for the Foundations and Alan Warner going to be performing classic rock covers and original arrangements at the Newbury Showground. He is there tonight. Excellent, top man. And we're squeezing this one for you before we get some tunes on. Let's get some tunes on. We've got Buggler's Finger. Yeah, that's a great name for a band. Make classic rock covers from 9 o'clock tonight. It's going to be at the Nag's Head in Sunningdale, if you fancy that. Buggler's Finger. Oh, there we go. So many great things to select if you're out on the Raz tonight across Berkshire and Reading. Right, let's continue with the music on a weekend vibe. What a shit! We got some more for your selection in a couple of tunes time. Yeah!

if you want to, stare if you want to, but I got to party. I'm up in the party. I'm glad that I got you, and it's alright. You got you a partner.

Stop through till 12. Let's do it. Part two of the list of things to consider across Berkshire and Reading tonight. If you're out on the rats, we got a few more cheeky ones for you. Under the blue sky tonight, get into a venue, enjoy a few bevvies, shake off the week, and enjoy the summer sun, baby. Yeah. So we got Zamo. Oh, this is Retro Heaven, Light the Fuse on 80s Classics. It's going to be at the Purple Turtle tonight. Now, for those of you who don't know who Zamo's character was, TV show called Grange Hill back in the 80s and 90s. Lee McDonald is his real name. He's going to be mixing up the flavours, doing a DJ set.

the old classics. It's going to go off in there tonight, too. Purple Turtle tonight. Zamo doing his Retro Heaven set. That's going to be brilliant. Other Victoria playlist live. Going to be spinning their tunes. You put in the requests and their live musicians will vamp and just go for it and do it for you. Love those guys and girls that perform in there. Amazing on Fry Street tonight. Other things a bit wider around in Wokingham tonight. The Red Hot Chili Peppers Experience is going to be headlining music lineup at the Chili Hop Cider Festival in Wokingham tonight. If you fancy some of that, they're not until later tonight. Loads of time to get down there. The Red Hot Chili Peppers Experience. That's going to be belting with this weather and now. Wow! That's going to be epic. And that's at the Chili Hop Cider Festival. Awesome. Other things for you, we've got the University of Reading Centenary Festival. Now, that's been going on throughout the day. It's going on into this evening. And White Knights, you might have seen them all around Friar Street last night, all over the place. Literally, I've never seen so many out and about last night. There was loads. We were in the Monk's Retreat last night doing a big karaoke night from 8 through to 2, but they're every Friday. Awesome. And shed loads of White Knights were coming and going all night, having a beer, singing a song, TikToking it, and then on their way. It's awesome. Talking about other things tonight then. One more suggestion for you. The Bull in Risley. We're there tonight as well doing karaoke. That's going to be amazing. Going through till late tonight. That's going to be awesome. So much to choose from. What's not to love? Right, let's get on with the show. The weekend vibe tonight. Let's get in the mix. Some tunes for you.

champion Joe Smooth on the weekend vibe tonight. Original club classics. Oh, we got the aircon cranked up to the max in the studio tonight, I can tell you. Let's get a tune on that goes with it. The smoothness of the weekend, the bank holiday session. A B Radio banger would go.

Shaggy, Big Up. That is such a legendary record. You hear that on a big sound system. Those dirty big scoop 18-inch bass bins. Something along that level, yeah? On a big reggae fest or something. Oh, yeah, just shakes your insides. Nothing like it. And before that, Egyptian, that is the soundtrack to the summer of a bank holiday weekender right there. No doubt about that. For the big weekender then, all those ideas that are in there. If you're out and about tonight, have a great one wherever you are across Berkshire tonight. Do not forget, there's going to be more info tomorrow night between 7 and 8. Our Charlie Charles will be here doing Berkshire Unplugged, and he'll be talking about venues that have got loads coming on in the future, especially over next week, as well as plugging some great local new bands, some great talent. We love a bit of local talent, and he's going to be playing their tracks tomorrow night as well as some other cheeky tunes. He always falls a few out. Like my good self, we love to dig deep in the Beaver Radio archives. Charlie Charles tomorrow.

It's time for the weather forecast. It's going to be hot. It's going to be real hot. It's going to be gorgeous. There we are. It's a public information announcement. Done, dusted. The bank holiday weekender is luscious. Indulging. Right, get through them tonight. Two back-to-back. Huge anthems on the back end of the 90s. Luck in the neat. Wonderful. Be ready. I'm bangers on the weekend vibe tonight. UK Garage, Sound of Summer, your soundtrack, crank it!

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1: Big chance. Between now and 12, we can send you tonight in the mix. We go on the weekend vibe. Hello. Bank holiday Saturday, weekend after 8 o'clock. What a tune.

0: Shoes and that in the mix here on B Radio across Pratchett and Reading. It is the weekend vibe. We are in session non-stop through till 12 on this bank holiday special.
1: There's a space in my heart when it all.
0: Let's continue. Ava Max on these vocals for you. Let's

When I walk on by, girls be looking like Debbie Fly. I pimp to the beat, walking down the street in my new the freak, yeah. This is how I roll, animal print pants out control. It's Red Food with the

really touch your back. What a dance anthem. Resurrecting a huge capital B radio banger tonight. And before that, 60 whatever before that, literally, with Ava Max, I love her vocals. Let's continue turning it around. The Weekend Vibe continues. The soundtrack to summer. It's so warm. It's so gorgeous. So much to cram in tonight. The VIP lounge is a ways of music.

the weekend vibe. It's time when we delve deep into the B Radio Banger Archive, deeper down several fathoms than we've never done before. That's the bit where we go down the corridor, turn left, turn right. With a flickering light, you go past it and you get right to the back of the B Radio Archive. And then you get big original club classics, the roots of club tunage, records that inspired other artists in the 90s. And tonight, the back end of the 80s, the tune we're going to play is sensational. It's going to take you back. If you haven't heard this before, hear this on a big sound system. Crank it right up if you've got one at home or in your car, because it will shake you to your core. Tonight's

Such a great tune. Sonny Fodera and My Loving on a Weekend Vibe tonight. Let's go for a Dance Archive in play. What a tune. Club Classics. Bizarre Rink. Cosmo Chef Reddit, we continue.

You and my vicar sharing my house. Right, we're going to bang on the door at 9 o'clock tonight here on a weekend vibe, non-stop through till 12. Here's a tune. Going back through that the radio archive. This is the tune with a capital C. Groove Rider.

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0: Dua Lipa. How you doing on this bank holiday weekend? The big Saturday continues as the sun is starting to go down. What a gorgeous night it is out there.
1: This is some of the lingua franca of the funk business.
0: Let's get some summer on the roof here. Coolio.
1: An almost religious devotion to get on down.

to play that one tonight and be ready on a wonderful Genius Productions UK garage at its finest. Let's do this next one. Non-stop retro heaven. The double C of club classics for you.

such great tunes. And yo, Let Me Love You before that, Alison Limerick, Where Love Lives. And yo, D-Mob, Kathy Dennis, Come On To Get My Love. The big tunes, Dance Anthems, Club Classes continue. And the Summertime Grooves. As that blue sky turns dark across Berkshire tonight. Stars coming out and all that. Let's get one of these on for you. One and a half of Wallach.

incredible. Crystal Waters making happy. What a luscious record that is. And yeah, Taylor Swift, Anti of the Hero. Stand by. We got some David Guetta for you on a weekend vibe.

and remixes and producers Calvin Harris versus Mr. Guetta. Wow. David's done loads more records than Calvin. Sure he knows. I'm sure it bugs him like you wouldn't believe. Nothing like a bit of friendly competition. Yeah. Right, we continue tonight with the tunage. Delving deep for you. Going back in the day. Mid-90s Cisco.

summer 12 to 12. That's such a cool vibe. On the weekend vibe. And yeah, before that, Ray. Where is my Isatella? Banging on the door at 10 o'clock tonight for the bank holiday weekend in session. Be ready, your bangers, and a whole lot more. Taking us through till 12, we have from the archive, What a Big Tune. Baby T. So pure. Turn it up.

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Radio. Right, after 10 o'clock, let's get straight in the mix for you on the Weekend Vibe. Myself, Tony Temple, hello. How you doing? Bank holiday, weekend in session. Let's continue right through to 12 midnight tonight across Berkshire.

0: in the mix tonight. On the weekend vibe with myself, Tony. Hello. Going through till 12 midnight. Don't call me baby. Stand by, Rihanna on the way on the weekend vibe.
1: This is the weekend vibe.

squeeze them tonight, don't we? I've a court for Legram. And before that, on the front end to gala. Now, let's do one of these. Deeper, harder, smoother, into your weekend bank holiday session. What a day it's going to be tomorrow, the temperature for the next 48 hours. Oh my gosh, it's going to be phenomenal. Sun cream time. Yeah. Factor 50, baby. Yeah, bring it on. Let's do this one. Jua. Total tune on.

American football teams and all sorts. Back in 1992, though, in the day, that was the tune that the light show would lit the dance floor with. I mean, the laser would come on. There was always the laser in 1992. The laser would come on, loads of smoke, and be like a green laser. Or it was really exclusive, maybe even two, three colours. Yeah, those were the days of club classics, and that was the tune. Too Unlimited, proper club classic. Ain't nothing wrong with that. I'll let you be the judge. Right, let's continue tonight.

Getting through to that Lucci Liu, Miss You One, that's Dancehall Heaven. And before that, on the front, and Beyonce, Jay-Z. That record still sounds as fresh and as lush as its epic launch back in the day. Talking of which, Double C, give me both barrels tonight on the Weekend Vibe, Pacific State. 808 Pacific 202. We continue tonight.

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Anthony with a club classic, Alex Party. Don't Give Me Your Life, Dancing Divas, Arnold Remix, right? We are at 11:60 minutes, just under. Of tuners to get through out the weekend vibe tonight, tailing off this bank holiday, Saturday towards Sunday morning.

0: Yeah, from Stevie V tonight, Kirsten Bond. Wow, love Shot the Asylum Club mix. That is an absolute big radio banger. Huge club classic anthem. And the next record we're going to play tonight after that, fabulous Angie Stone, the late great Angie Stone. What a vocal.
1: Shine bright like a diamond.
0: Goes like this.
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0: Diamond.

back in the day. Sounds as fresh as ever. Richie Depp. And before that, Fragman, Toka's Miracle, and the Gretchen Guru Josh as well, the original 12-inch. That's been played by so many people, and rightly so. It's such a tune. And Warren G on the front end of all of those. And Regulate, that Michael McDonald. Inspired sample record. That was such a banger back. Yeah, thank you so much for your company tonight. Have fun. It's time to run from the Weekend Vibe tonight. Look forward to chatting to you same place, same time from 7 till 12 next Saturday. Or hopefully seeing you in person. That'll be absolutely phenomenal. At the Monk's Retreat from 8 through to 2 in the morning for 6 hours of full-on hardcore karaoke with the masses in Reading on Friar Street. Oh, wow. Right, let's go out with a tune. Capital T. Let's rewind this one. Oh, yeah. Sound of Summer in our record. Black Machine, Retro Heaven. Have a great rest of your bank holiday weekender.

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2: Looking into Sunday, remember your sun cream, as it's another scorcher with areas in the southeast reaching the low 30s. Plenty of sunshine across the UK with highs of around 31 degrees Celsius.
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2: Saturday has been the hottest day of the year so far, with Sunday looking like another scorcher too. The UK HSA has issued amber heat health alerts for large parts of England, with affected areas including the East and West Midlands and London. There is potential for a rise in deaths too, and a need for health and social care. Hull City are back in the Premier League. The Tigers return to the top flight for the first time in 9 years, thanks to a 95th minute winner from Ollie McBurney. Hull manager Sergei Yakirovich spoke about the emotion of the game.
3: A lot of players crying there, and it's of course from happiness. It's unbelievable. I think that we are not aware of everything what we achieved today or this whole season, because unbelievable journey.
2: They beat Middlesbrough at 1-0. And sticking with football, the PM is urging TNT Sports to make the Champions League final free for people in the UK. It's the first time in the competition's 34-year history it won't be free to watch. That's the latest from Radio News Hub. I'm Matthew Dudley.
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4: Looking into Sunday, remember your sun cream, as it's another scorcher with areas in the southeast reaching the low 30s. Plenty of sunshine across the UK with highs of around 31 degrees Celsius.
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4: With Saturday being the hottest day of the year so far, we can expect the heat to continue. More amber heat health alerts have been issued for large parts of England, with affected areas including the east, southeast of England and London. The warnings are due to end at 5 p.m. on Wednesday. Hull City are back in the Premier League. They beat Middlesbrough in the Championship playoff final, with a 95th-minute goal from Ollie McBurney being the difference maker. Tigers manager Sergei Yakubovic expressed his pride in the players.
5: They did everything. They deserved everything. They prove on the pitch they can play good, entertaining football. Even sometimes we struggle there as well. But this is one game and very, very high emotion and also very happy and proud of everyone in the club.
4: And the Champions League final will not be free to watch for the first time in the UK in its history. The PM is urging TNT Sports to make the event free for UK fans. That's the latest from Radio News Hub. I'm Matthew Dudley.
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